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This is brave, this is bruised, this is who I'm meant to be, this is me.

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0: macacão.
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0: Und in dieser Woche steigt er mal wieder ganz ordentlich von 21 auf 13. 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
1: They say the holy water's watered down. And this town's lost its faith. Our colors will fade eventually. So if our time is running now. Day after day, we'll make the mundane a masterpiece. Oh my, my love. I take one look at you, you're taking me out.